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It's South Party, we can love what we want. We can kiss who we want. We can screw what we want.

A Letícia, Letícia daqui, Shkai Yugunaya, Lishamu Shkangichi, Kai programa Runa Shimi Rimana, Yeyo Siana Paskashina Sumaktaria, Pacta Munchimi, Pacta Munchimi. Matra Shai Tanguichi Kangunas da Kishka, Ai Yugunaya, Kushi Yajitangichi, Leki Yajitangichi, Chikama Teushka Purama, Tamiaunchi, Masnaya Tanguichi da Kishka, Ai Yugunaya, Yeyo Siana Paskashina Yokanchikuna. Lunes 17 de agosto, sumakle shamusha, katushkanchi, kai chishipi de kish kayukunalia. 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